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0: 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What's happening around River City?
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9: Lows dip down to about 69 tonight under partly cloudy skies with a chance for scattered thunderstorms. Southeast winds around 5 miles an hour. Daytime highs approaching 92 tomorrow. Currently, it's 77 degrees.

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10: Lows dip down to about 69 tonight under partly cloudy skies with a chance for scattered thunderstorms. Southeast winds around 5 miles an hour. Daytime highs approaching 92 tomorrow. Currently, it's 79 degrees.

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8: Partly cloudy tonight with a slight chance for isolated storms. Lows level off around 69. Southeast winds around 5 miles an hour. Tomorrow, daytime highs approaching 92. Right now, it's 77 degrees.

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7: Partly cloudy tonight with a slight chance for isolated storms. Lows level off around 69, southeast winds around 5 miles an hour. Tomorrow, daytime highs approaching 92. Right now, 75.

0: Cause I gotta have faith. 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
9: Lows dip down to about 69 overnight, under mainly clear skies, southeast winds around 5 miles an hour. Mainly sunny again Friday, high temperatures reach up to 92. Currently, it's 77 degrees.

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0: Lows dip down to about 69
1: overnight
0: under mainly clear skies, southeasterly winds around 5 miles an hour. Highs level off around 93
1: Friday,
0: mainly clear skies. Currently, it's 75 degrees.

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Or a moaner? Either way, it's okay. The kids aren't home. 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

Lows dip down to about 69 overnight under mainly clear skies, southeasterly winds around 5 miles an hour. Highs level off around 93 Friday, mainly clear skies. Right now, 73.

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Lows dip down to about 69 overnight under mainly clear skies. Winds out of the southeast around 5 miles an hour. Mainly clear skies again Friday, 93. Right now, 73.

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4: Low has dipped down to about 69
5: overnight
4: under mainly clear skies. Winds out of the southeast around 5 miles an hour. Mainly clear skies again Friday, 93. Right now, 73.
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she got it sticking in the cameraman. 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He's banging on the bongos like a

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Mainly sunny skies today, with daytime highs approaching 93. Winds out of the southwest, around 5 miles an hour. Mainly clear skies tonight, lows level off around 72. Right now, it's 72 degrees.

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0: It's Keith on your Classic Morning Show. What to wear for the weekend. Got to figure that out. Plus money, discounts on things, and contests to win. Let's be doing that. And I was lucky enough in high school and also in college to study Latin. Yeah. It used to be that everybody had to take, like back in the 30s and 40s and in the 50s, they said, we ain't doing that. But anyway, it's a base language. It's similar in form and so forth to like Spanish. Okay. Same word for table, which is mesa, right? I think it's mesa. Anyway, I have to go look at that. Anyway, the word art, I was thinking of friends down at the Pump House on King Street there in downtown La Crosse. The word art comes from the Latin word ars, which means skill. That makes a lot of sense. And the word mourning means...
2: Oh, boy.
0: Yeah.
2: His looks would turn a funeral up an alley.
0: Oh, boy.
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1: 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And here we go with the weekend. 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And as long as you're behind the wheel.
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2: The La Crosse County Board has voted to shut down the Smart Bus service that operates in four area counties, taking effect on December 31st. Supervisors approved the plan to discontinue Smart by a voice vote on Thursday. The three other counties using the Smart Bus, Vernon, Monroe, and Crawford, had already passed resolutions to stop contributing money to the program. County officials have reported that fewer than 30 passengers use the Smart Bus on an average day. A driver killed last week in a two-vehicle crash on Highway 35 south of La Crosse has been identified. The Vernon County Sheriff's Office says 48-year-old Aaron Mellon of Genoa apparently crossed the center line while turning onto 35 and collided with a GMC Yukon near Mohawk Valley Road. The crash happened last Friday near the entrance to Goose Island Park. Mellon and the other driver, Adam Sutter of Prairie du Chien, were taken to Amplify in La Crosse, where Mellon died on Saturday. Sutler was treated and released. A female passenger in his vehicle was not hurt. More than a dozen labor unions in western Wisconsin are supporting Democrat Rebecca Cook in her latest run for Congress. Joining that list is SEIU Wisconsin, which gave its endorsement to Cook on Thursday as she visited with union members on French Island. Cook says Republican policies in Washington have squeezed working families in the region, making conditions worse for many of them.
3: Workers power this state and workers power this country, and I'm really grateful to have the endorsement and support of organized labor, to have SEIU with me. I've been supportive of these workers.
2: Cook faces Emily Berge in the August primary. Authorities in the Viola area have issued a silver alert for a woman last seen on Tuesday. They're looking for 72-year-old Donna Parker. She's missing from the 14400 block of County Highway MM in Viola in Richland County. Parker was seen wearing a light blue bathrobe made of thicker material. Anyone with information on her whereabouts is asked to contact the Richland County Sheriff's Office. For WIZM, I'm Brad Williams.
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0: Let's get you a ball game. 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
3: Daytime highs approaching 93 today under mainly sunny skies. Winds out of the southwest around 5 miles an hour. Mainly clear skies again tonight. Lows level off around 73. Currently, it's 72 degrees.

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0: Races in West Salem, ball games, and the Loggers. Yes, we got that on this side of the state. Go to Milwaukee for the Brewers. 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
2: A former standout athlete at UW Lacrosse and Arcadia High School is in the Portage County Jail on a $100,000 cash bond facing multiple child sex charges. 35-year-old Isaac Vasquez was arrested on felony charges of child enticement and grooming a child for sexual activity. Vasquez had been an assistant girls track coach at Stevens Point Area Senior High since 2018. He was set to be inducted into the UWL Athletics Wall of Fame this October, but university officials say he has been removed from consideration. Charges of hit and run and endangering safety have been filed against a 22-year-old man arrested recently for an incident in downtown La Crosse. Alex Grass of West Salem is accused of pointing a gun with a laser attached toward another man while driving an SUV in the Pearl Street area early on July 3rd. When that man began to walk away, Grass allegedly struck him with the vehicle and dragged or pushed him for a short distance. The smart bus system operating in four western Wisconsin counties will go out of business at the end of this year. Members of the La Crosse County Board voted last night to discontinue the regional bus operation as costs are going up and passenger use has dropped. Smart has provided bus service for over a decade to La Crosse, Crawford, Monroe, and Vernon counties. However, the three rural counties recently took action to stop paying for the program, leaving La Crosse County as the only county that would fund the buses. Despite the fact that this week the new board was sworn in for the village of French Island, the city of La Crosse still has not given up its fight with the municipality. The city wants the state to reverse its decision on making French Island a village. Speaking on La Crosse Talk, French Island Village President Dan Kapanke spoke about wanting La Crosse to just give up the fight.
3: We were told it's a long shot. I think they were told that as well, to overcome a decision by the DOA and the people in the referendum. But they continue to pursue that, and we'll see how that comes out.
2: The battle goes back to court in late December. I'm Brad Williams.
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0: Linda Ronstadt with Keith, the Classic Hits, 94.7. As you use, let's see, La Crosse Street into town this time. I was amazed with all the construction and that. Okay, we'll check on what to wear weather through the weekend. Money, saving money by, well, first you have to have money to save it, right? So we're going to do contests. You can win those. We're going to do discounts. You can save money on those. So let's be doing that. And maybe you want to go to Orlando. We've gone to Orlando a couple of times. At the time, they don't live there anymore. We had friends living there, and maybe that's why they moved. Anyway, Ripley's Believe It or Not is a really nice stop in Orlando. There's so many things. You got Disney, and you got Universal, and you got the oceans on both sides. Yeah, so anyway, there's a British artist named Shauna Richardson. Her deal is she's into life-size animals, and she's so good at crocheting, she does them life-size. Yeah, she came up with a gorilla that weighed 27 pounds, and you'll see it when you visit Orlando and the Ripley's Believe It or Not Museum. Yeah, she will not. She's been asked, wrote her an email, if she could do a morning radio guy, but no, because it would just scare the cows.
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0: Can you believe he pays me to read this crap out loud?
1: 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Classic Hits, 94.7. End of the week as you cross in the pike to get into town here from La Crescent. All right. Oh, okay, Rich. You read this.
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2: La Crosse County Board has voted to shut down the Smart Bus service that operates in four area counties, taking effect on December 31st. Supervisors approved the plan to discontinue Smart by a voice vote on Thursday. The three other counties using the Smart Bus, Vernon, Monroe, and Crawford, had already passed resolutions to stop contributing money to the program. County officials have reported that fewer than 30 passengers use the Smart Bus on an average day. A driver killed last week in a two-vehicle crash on Highway 35 south of La Crosse has been identified. The Vernon County Sheriff's Office says 48-year-old Aaron Mellon of Genoa apparently crossed the center line while turning onto 35 and collided with a GMC Yukon near Mohawk Valley Road. The crash happened last Friday near the entrance to Goose Island Park. Mellon and the other driver, Adam Sutter of Prairie du Chien, were taken to Amplify in La Crosse, where Mellon died on Saturday. Sutler was treated and released. A female passenger in his vehicle was not hurt. More than a dozen labor unions in western Wisconsin are supporting Democrat Rebecca Cook in her latest run for Congress. Joining that list is SEIU Wisconsin, which gave its endorsement to Cook on Thursday as she visited with union members on French Island. Cook says Republican policies in Washington have squeezed working families in the region, making conditions worse for many of them.
3: Workers power this state and workers power this country, and I'm really grateful to have the endorsement and support of organized labor, to have SEIU with me. I've been supportive of these workers.
2: Cook faces Emily Berge in the August primary. Authorities in the Viola area have issued a silver alert for a woman last seen on Tuesday. They're looking for 72-year-old Donna Parker. She's missing from the 14400 block of County Highway MM in Viola in Richland County. Parker was seen wearing a light blue bathrobe made of thicker material. Anyone with information on her whereabouts is asked to contact the Richland County Sheriff's Office. For WIZM, I'm Brad Williams.
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6: And now with the weather, here's meteorologist Stormy O'Day.
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1: 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I've just talked with people at Catholic Charities, and we've got it set up for you so you can help people, specifically youngies, young kids who don't have enough materials and supplies for school, back to school. 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Catholic Charities, and we've set up basically an account. 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
1: High temperatures reach up to 93 today under mainly sunny skies, southwest winds 5 to 10 miles an hour. Mainly clear skies tonight, lows dip down to about 73. Right now, it's 75 degrees.

0: 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Oh, we took an inventory?
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0: 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That's Ambrosia on your classic morning show. Right there is the weekend. So let's be very serious about things. Like winning stuff. 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You're saying, okay, Skippy, lay it out. Loggers games, baseball in town here. Brewers games in Milwaukee. Man, they're really good. And what, they still have the second best record in baseball, the Dodgers? Maybe they can catch them. We'll check on that. Anyway, we got the races in West Salem, and we've got concerts all over the place. So win stuff, classichits947.com. All right, news team, what you got there?
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3: A former standout athlete at UW Lacrosse and Arcadia High School is in the Portage County Jail on a $100,000 cash bond facing multiple child sex charges. 35-year-old Isaac Vasquez was arrested on felony charges of child enticement and grooming a child for sexual activity. Vasquez had been an assistant girls track coach at Stevens Point Area Senior High since 2018. He was set to be inducted into the UWL Athletics Wall of Fame this October, but university officials say he has been removed from consideration. Charges of hit and run and endangering safety have been filed against a 22-year-old man arrested recently for an incident in downtown La Crosse. Alex Grass of West Salem is accused of pointing a gun with a laser attached toward another man while driving an SUV in the Pearl Street area early on July 3rd. When that man began to walk away, Grass allegedly struck him with the vehicle and dragged or pushed him for a short distance. The smart bus system operating in four western Wisconsin counties will go out of business at the end of this year. Members of the La Crosse County Board voted last night to discontinue the regional bus operation as costs are going up and passenger use has dropped. Smart has provided bus service for over a decade to La Crosse, Crawford, Monroe, and Vernon counties. However, the three rural counties recently took action to stop paying for the program, leaving La Crosse County as the only county that would fund the buses. Despite the fact that this week the new board was sworn in for the village of French Island, the city of La Crosse still has not given up its fight with the municipality. The city wants the state to reverse its decision on making French Island a village. Speaking on La Crosse Talk, French Island Village President Dan Kapanke spoke about wanting La Crosse to just give up the fight.
4: We were told it's a long shot. I think they were told that as well, to overcome a decision by the DOA and the people in the referendum. But they continue to pursue that, and we'll see how that comes out.
3: The battle goes back to court in late December. I'm Brad Williams.
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0: 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We're going to discuss that through the weekend, started next week. Also, we got contests set up so you can save money. Yeah, you win stuff. And we've got discounts on things so you can save money. So anyway, we got that. And maybe also if you're traveling, we got a really good idea. You've probably done it already, but reminder coming up in minutes. If you're traveling to, like, say, one of the national parks, this actually happens in February because of the angle of the sun. Every February, visitors at California's Yosemite National Park, it's just amazing. How can that tree be that big? They have what's called, they have waterfall there. They have, because of the reflection of the sun on Horsetail Fall, it's known as a fire fall. We got a band by that name. They're by request coming up, right? Yeah. Yeah, as long as I can get a good reflection right here.
1: Ooh, yeah.
0: Yeah.
1: Now that's a dad bod. Classic Hits.
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0: 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Keith Carl with the cops. They say it's okay to tell you this. It's all legal and everything.
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0: Yeah, I hear the news that way, too.
2: The La Crosse County Board has voted to shut down the Smart Bus service that operates in four area counties, taking effect on December 31st. Supervisors approved the plan to discontinue Smart by a voice vote on Thursday. The three other counties using the Smart Bus, Vernon, Monroe, and Crawford, had already passed resolutions to stop contributing money to the program. County officials have reported that fewer than 30 passengers use the Smart Bus on an average day. A driver killed last week in a two-vehicle crash on Highway 35 south of La Crosse has been identified. The Vernon County Sheriff's Office says 48-year-old Aaron Mellon of Genoa apparently crossed the center line while turning onto 35 and collided with a GMC Yukon near Mohawk Valley Road. The crash happened last Friday near the entrance to Goose Island Park. Mellon and the other driver, Adam Sutter of Prairie du Chien, were taken to Amplify in La Crosse, where Mellon died on Saturday. Sutler was treated and released. A female passenger in his vehicle was not hurt. More than a dozen labor unions in western Wisconsin are supporting Democrat Rebecca Cook in her latest run for Congress. Joining that list is SEIU Wisconsin, which gave its endorsement to Cook on Thursday as she visited with union members on French Island. Cook says Republican policies in Washington have squeezed working families in the region, making conditions worse for many of them.
3: Workers power this state and workers power this country, and I'm really grateful to have the endorsement and support of organized labor, to have SEIU with me. I've been supportive of these workers.
2: Cook faces Emily Berge in the August primary. Authorities in the Viola area have issued a silver alert for a woman last seen on Tuesday. They're looking for 72-year-old Donna Parker. She's missing from the 14400 block of County Highway MM in Viola in Richland County. Parker was seen wearing a light blue bathrobe made of thicker material. Anyone with information on her whereabouts is asked to contact the Richland County Sheriff's Office. For WIZM, I'm Brad Williams.
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10: High temperatures reach up to 93 today under mainly sunny skies, southwest winds 5 to 10 miles an hour. Mainly clear skies tonight, lows dip down to about 73. Right now, 77.

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0: Yeah, that aside, we've got something for you to win here. 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

0: 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Keith on your Classic Morning Show. Yeah, we're right there for the weekend. And if you're going six blocks or six states over, that gets you to a coast, wouldn't it? 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

0: 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The years are short.
1: Yeah, the days are actually getting longer, aren't they? No, wait a minute. The nights are getting longer. There we go. 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Depends how cloudy it is. Clouds between my ears. This is Keith Carr. So what to wear for weather for the weekend? Let's do that. And up-tempo.
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1: Up-tempo Elton John. 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
10: Sunshine mixed with clouds at times today, with daytime highs approaching 93. Winds out of the southwest, 5 to 10 miles an hour. Mainly clear tonight. Lows around 73. Right now, it's 81 degrees.

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5: And now with the weather, here's meteorologist Stormy O'Day.
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13: High temperatures reach up to 93 this afternoon under partly cloudy skies. Southwesterly winds 5 to 10 miles an hour. Mainly clear skies tonight. Lows level off around 73. Right now, 86.

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8: High temperatures reach up to 93 this afternoon under partly cloudy skies, southwesterly winds 5 to 10 miles an hour. Mainly clear skies tonight, lows level off around 73. Currently, it's 90 degrees.

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3: And now with the weather, here's meteorologist Stormy O'Day.
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12: High temperatures reach up to 93 this afternoon under partly cloudy skies. Southwesterly winds 5 to 10 miles an hour. Mainly clear skies tonight. Lows level off around 73. Right now, it's 90 degrees.

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5: And now with the weather, here's meteorologist Stormy O'Day.
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1: 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What's happening around River City?
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10: Sunshine mixed with clouds at times this afternoon, with highs around 93. Southwesterly winds 5 to 10 miles an hour. Mainly clear tonight, lows level off around 73. Currently, it's 91 degrees.

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9: Sunshine mixed with clouds at times this afternoon, with daytime highs approaching 93. Southwesterly winds 5 to 10 miles an hour. Mainly clear skies tonight, lows around 71. Currently 93.

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John Mellencamp there. I'm Ken Cooper. It's you and me. And there's John heading out. And now the Ohio Players on Classic Hits.

0: The Love Shack, by the way, does have air conditioning and an air purifier. I don't know when they got the air purifier. I think that's new. But anyway, just in the nick of time, B-52s. Thank you so much. I'm Ken Cooper, and I'm glad about a lot of things today. I'm glad the air is, well, it's more air-like. You can see in front of you, which is good. I'm glad it doesn't smell so much. Like, for me, it was all burning plastic was what I was smelling yesterday. And I'm glad that it's Friday, of course. So we got the weekend ahead of us. Casey Kasem is going to be along. We're going to go back to quite a year in the 70s, 1978. I believe we're still right there in the heart, the very heart of the disco era. So 7 o'clock Sunday morning, get on your white suit, guys. Come on, you know you still have it somewhere. And yes, of course, you'll still fit into it. I promise. 7 o'clock Sunday morning. It's Casey Kasem with the American Top 40 Countdown, taking us back to 1978 on Classic Hits.
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3: And now with the weather, here's meteorologist Stormy O'Day.
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0: 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I'm Ken Cooper, Chicago, and Janet Jackson on the way for us in just a bit. And some fun coming up towards the beginning of August. 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

0: What a run they had, huh? Fleetwood Mac and Gypsy on Classic Hits 94.7. I'm Ken Cooper, and we're going to grab a look at our forecast in just a little bit here and talk about heat, talk about air quality, stuff like that. It's, usually when we are thinking about serious weather forecasts that we really need to pay attention to, it's so often in the winter when there's, you know, some big snow or a blizzard or something coming. But these days, right now anyway, very important to pay attention to that weather and see what's going on with the heat and the humidity and the air quality and all that. So we'll do that in just a bit. And then back to the fun stuff, Van Morrison, Men at Work on the way on Classic Hits.
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9: Lows dip down to about 71 tonight under mainly clear skies. Winds out of the southwest, 5 to 10 miles an hour. Daytime highs approaching 87. Tomorrow, ample sunshine expected. Right now, it's 93 degrees.

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Classic Hits 94.7 with Roxette. I'm Ken, and I just stepped outside for a moment and wished I hadn't. So that's the weather report that I have for you. Springsteen on the way and Eagles now. Peaceful, easy feeling on Classic Hits.

0: Dancing in the Dark, Bruce Springsteen on Classic Hits 94.7. I'm Ken Cooper. How would you like to win some tickets to see the Milwaukee Brewers in action? They've got a pretty good season going on, and we've got a chance for you to still be there. 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So it really is a cool opportunity to see the Brewers on us at Classic Hits.
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0: Hey, get ready for Music on the Mountain. That's coming to Mount La Crosse on Wednesday, July 22nd. Gates will open up at 3:30. It's an incredible lineup, including Mads, Lower Fifth Duo, Tug going to be there. 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

drums. Look at that mama, she got it sticking in the cameraman. Look at her, so hands up there. What's that? Hawaiian noises. He's banging on the bongos like a

Classic Hits 94.7 with Dire Straits and Money for Nothing. I'm Ken Cooper. You stay with me. We've got Elton John on the way. We've got the traffic jam coming up. We'll be saying goodbye to a workday Friday. Now we're just motoring with Night Ranger, Sister Christian. Classic Hits 94.7.

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1: Hey, it's Gina with Around River City. 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From grandstand events

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0: Classic Hits 94.7 with the Bee Gees. Staying Alive. I'm Ken Cooper. Hey, the Friday traffic jam is on the way at 5 o'clock this afternoon. We'll get ourselves from where we've had to be all week to the weekend. And that's going to feel good regardless of what this crazy weather does to us. I think the weekend will feel very, very nice. Speaking of the weekend, by the way, we've got some cool things happening with Casey Kasem. We're going back to 1981 for the American Top 40 Countdown, the 80s edition. And that'll be tomorrow morning at 7 o'clock, by the way. 1981 with Casey Kasem. Tomorrow morning on Classic Hits.
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12: Lows dip down to about 71 tonight. Under mainly clear skies, winds out of the southwest, 5 to 10 miles an hour. Daytime highs approaching 87. Tomorrow, ample sunshine expected. Right now, 91.

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Lionel Richie. Gosh, he was so very Lionel then, wasn't he? Hello, getting us going on the traffic jam when we say goodbye to the work week or to whatever it is you want to say goodbye to and just head into the quality you time that you really deserve. Well, it's you and Kenny Loggins in the Danger Zone. 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

0: You know, I suppose the trapper keeper you borrowed when we were in high school wouldn't be a reason to keep us from being friends, would it? 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I'm Ken Cooper. 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That's why we've gotten together again. Really proud to do this every year with the Catholic Charities of La Crosse and some great businesses like Ultra Federal Credit Union, Gaming Generations, and April Carrier Farmers Insurance, and helping kids get back to school. 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That's back to school with Midwest Family.
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0: Hey, get ready for Music on the Mountain. That's coming to Mount La Crosse on Wednesday, July 22nd. Gates will open up at 3:30. It's an incredible lineup, including Mads, Lower Fifth Duo, Tug going to be there. 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

Well, that one goes way back with The Doors and Lover Madly on Classic Hits 94.7. I'm Ken, and this is the Traffic Jam, so I'm happy to help you get from where you got to where you want to be with some help from Rod Stewart. This was going back to 1988. Remember that year? It was almost top 10 here in the U.S. Forever Young on Classic Hits.

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0: Classic Hits 94.7. I'm Ken Cooper, and that's going to wrap things up for me, at least with the microphone thing here. I'm going to press play on the CD player a couple of more times. I've got Hall & Oates and Cyndi Lauper all queued up, ready to go. And tomorrow, we get into the weekend officially. I'd say right now, or maybe an hour ago, we get into the weekend officially. But we've got Casey Kasem tomorrow morning at 7 a.m., going back to 1981. And Casey Kasem, 7 a.m. Sunday morning, going back to 1978. A couple of good years for music with the original American Top 40 Countdowns. 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
2: Hi, Ken.
0: I have been telling people every day that there is going to be a gigantic rubber duck at the Minnesota Marine Art Museum. People are really excited.
2: Yes, it's going to be so much fun. 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And we're so excited. We're going to have a big, huge party, an anniversary party all day from 10 a.m. to 5 p.m. on Saturday, July 25th. But the big duck will be on our grounds all weekend, so you can come and take a picture and visit the museum and help us celebrate 20 years of the museum.
0: I was actually telling a little guy, I think he's about 8 years old, and so now he's referring to it as the big duck weekend.
2: Yes, she is named Mama Duck, and she is 61 feet tall, so we're very excited to host her here along the Mississippi.
0: And let's not lose the fact that 20 years of the Minnesota Marine Art Museum is amazing.
2: It is. 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
0: What are your hours normally, and how do we find out more?
2: Our hours normally are 10 a.m. to 5 p.m. Tuesday through Sunday, and you can find out all about Big Duck Weekend and everything we have going on at mmam.org.
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4: Lows dip down to about 71 tonight under mainly clear skies. Winds out of the southwest, 5 to 10 miles an hour. Daytime highs approaching 87. Tomorrow, ample sunshine expected. Right now, it's 91 degrees.
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6: And now with the weather, here's meteorologist Stormy O'Day.
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9: 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TRA is here to tell you that if you owe money to the IRS, whether it's $5,000, $50,000, or $500,000, we have a solution. 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
9: Lows dip down to about 71 tonight under mainly clear skies. Winds out of the southwest 5 to 10 miles an hour. Daytime highs approaching 87 tomorrow. Ample sunshine expected. Right now, it's 91 degrees.

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